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1: I went to bed at 5:30 and now I'm back up at 10. I think it's my third day running. It's like the grind never ends.

0: stop playing with that radio of yours. I'm trying to get to sleep.
1: 今日环球榜经典重现咧，就系、是、向呢一位咧喺六月份就系佢出生纪念嘅呢一位著名音乐人啦 ，George Michael 致敬啊吓！但系呢一只咧好有节奏感嘅作品啊，我记得呢一只歌嘅 music video 咧系一班超级名模着住一啲超夸张嘅衫啦，去行呢一个 catwalk 啊，有 George Michael 嘅呢一首 Too Funky。曾经因为一啲事咧而被拘捕嘅 George Michael 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